0: J103 with Ben Fuller and If I Got Jesus. I'm Brad, and I want you to think about the last time that your family was facing a crisis. Amy shared, "My family is going through some tough things right now and facing something we never thought we would have to face. Some bad decisions were made along with some severe consequences for it. We're also finding out that sometimes people don't act like Jesus, but rather condemn. J103 makes me realize that Jesus doesn't condemn, but forgives, and that he will never leave or forsake you. We will get through this with Jesus' help, and if we keep trusting in him, things will work out for his glory." Now, you may have not had the crisis that Amy had, but when you were having a family crisis, wasn't it comforting to know that you could turn on J103 and there was Father God ministering to you a song full of hope and encouragement? 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
3: I see one or two isolated showers popping up as we head through the evening, but overall it should be a quiet night for you. Hot heading into Wednesday, mostly sunny, 93 degrees. I'm Chief Meteorologist David Carnes for the Local 3 Storm Alert Team.
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0: J103 with Phil Wickham and I Believe. I'm Brad, and before I step out of here, here is some great encouragement to get you through the night. Some nights the most honest prayer is lying still, telling God everything that feels heavy, and whispering, I trust you, even when nothing makes sense. And with that, I hope you have yourself a great night, and I'll talk to you tomorrow around 4.
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5: I see one or two isolated showers popping up as we head through the evening, but overall it should be a quiet night for you. Hot heading into Wednesday, mostly sunny, 93 degrees. I'm Chief Meteorologist David Carnes for the Local 3 Storm Alert Team.
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4: I see one or two isolated showers popping up as we head through the evening, but overall it should be a quiet night for you. Hot heading into Wednesday, mostly sunny, 93 degrees. I'm Chief Meteorologist David Carnes for the Local 3 Storm Alert Team.
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3: I see one or two isolated showers popping up as we head through the evening, but overall it should be a quiet night for you. Hot heading into Wednesday, mostly sunny, 93 degrees. I'm Chief Meteorologist David Carnes for the Local 3 Storm Alert Team.
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0: J103 with Seth Schleter and Won't Start Now. Good morning, I'm Ted. 24 days away from the Walnut Street Bridge grand reopening. That's right, it's going to be on Saturday, October the 3rd. They're going to have a big, giant day of family fun and live music and things from noon to 3. And then, of course, the bridge is open for you to walk and to connect downtown with the North Shore once again, and to put the foot traffic right there in front of the ice cream show and the other retail stores and things. And so 18 months. I can't wait to walk across that bridge for the first time and see all of the repairs, all of the renovation, the replacements, and all of that. And I wonder who will be the first couple to be married on that bridge after it's been remodeled. I've performed several ceremonies on that bridge as kind of elopements and things. So it'll be exciting to have that first one now that they've reopened. And then, of course, to be able to walk right back across the bridge and get one of those thousands and thousands of combinations from the ice cream show, right?
1: Offering you hope and encouragement.
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0: J103 with Jamie McDonald and Ain't No Way. Good morning. Okay, so if you like listening to podcasts or watching podcasts on YouTube, I've got the newest one for you. It's called I Still Say I Do. It's a celebration of all things marriage. How many times do you hear stories and people talking about how bad their marriages are and how he did this, she does that, he's like that? Anyway, how about if we get together and just celebrate marriages? The second episode just launched yesterday, and boy, I'm telling you, it's a great one. The first one was awesome, too. In fact, here's kind of an idea of what to expect on I Still Say I Do.
1: Would you all be concerned or relieved if they end up with marriages just like yours?
2: Oh, that's a great question.
3: I would relieved. I would be relieved. You know, it's the whole thing of what Jesus has called us to do, to be holy as he is holy.
1: Yeah.
3: I'm not going to get it every day. I'm going to fail. I'm going to, you know, not hit the mark, but I'm going to strive for it every single day, right? And that's what we have strived for in our marriage, is to honor the Lord above all, right? And, you know, I like to use that, and even in our, like when I do premarital counseling, right? It's that triangle picture of God in the top and, you know, us pursuing God with all of our heart, soul, and mind. And as we do that, we grow closer to each other. So we have, I believe, modeled that for our children. So I would be relieved if our children found, if my son found a spouse like my wife. That's a win.
0: That's right. And you can check it out too. Imagine if one of the spouses were to have an extramarital affair. Can you recover from that? That's the latest episode. You can see it wherever you get your podcast. I Still Say I Do. Like it, subscribe to it, and by all means, share it with people that need it.
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0: 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That's Megan Woods and Heaven Down Here. About 10 minutes ago, I was sharing with you about our new podcast called I Still Say I Do. It's a celebration of marriage. Well, have I got a bonus point for you right now? 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

0: What an incredible song of worship this morning, and what a message for you and me today as we're getting started, that Lord is with us every single day. Everywhere we go, God's going to be right there with us. Isn't that great news? I think so. Hey, it's not too late, or not too early, rather, to go ahead and lock a date in your calendar, because it's just coming up Sunday. This coming up Sunday at the Chattanooga Market. If you ever like those cooking shows where you see the competitions like Iron Chef, that type thing, that's what this is kind of modeled after. Chattanooga's Top Chef competition is going on at the market. It's a lot of fun. You can go and you can pick one of the local chefs there and have your kids kind of watch them, or you watch them. And what they'll do is they'll be given what the dish is going to be, the theme is going to be. And then they've got to go into the market there, just like you and I, and purchase their produce, purchase their meats, purchase the things that they're going to use in their dish. And then they come back and they have a cooking station set up there, and then they prepare their dish and present it to the judges. Doesn't that sound like a lot of fun? That's this Sunday at the Chattanooga Market. It's free. Head down there after church. Go enjoy that. See that competition. See who's going to be Chattanooga's next top chef. And then just enjoy browsing the market. There's food trucks down there that you can eat from and things. It's a whole lot of fun. Chattanooga Market.
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0: J103 with Matthew West and Ann Wilson, and that's me on your mind. Look what God is doing. About a week and a half ago, about 3 weeks ago, really, double that, we were about $80,000 away. And we were thinking, God, I don't know how it's going to happen. $80,000. And this is just to get us to where we can begin our on-air fundraiser to raise the support needed to keep this ministry going. And then God got a hold of people just like you, families just like yours, and said, yes, we've got to keep this hope and encouragement going. So here's our gift of $1,000. Here's our gift of $100 one time. Here's our gift of $25 a month. Here's our gift of $10. We've had some of those. We've also had some larger than $1,000. We're down to about $15,000 left. That's it. $15,000 left. Have you supported this ministry? Have you given back to a ministry that gives so much to you that God uses every single day to give you hope and encouragement, like that song from Matthew and Ann? If so, I'm asking you to do something bold today. I'm asking you to log on to j103.com or here in a little while this morning to pick up the phone and give us a call and to give your pledge of support to this ministry. How can I say that confidently? Because my wife and I give. Because we support this ministry. Yes, I work here. This is where I serve. This is how God supports our family. But we give back. And we want to ask you to do the same thing. Would you be the next person to support this ministry with your gift? Maybe you already are a partner to this ministry. You've given for years. You know the impact that this ministry has on lives for eternity. We've got 5 days left to raise $15,000. But you know what? I'm praying that God helps us do that today. In fact, I'm praying that God helps us do that before 11 a.m. this morning. And it can happen only if you will get involved. J103.com. Let's make it happen.
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2: Temperatures are in the 60s and 70s this morning with quiet conditions. We'll climb into the mid-90s this afternoon with plenty of sunshine, but the humidity will be a little bit lower. Tonight, clear skies with overnight lows in the mid to upper 60s. Thursday will be dry and hot with highs of 95, and then we'll have some storm chances returning Friday into the weekend. For the latest, be sure to download the Local 3 weather app. I'm Storm Alert Meteorologist Clay Smith.
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0: Prayer hand emoji. Somebody said, I'm in the hospital sick. And you send a prayer emoji and you don't say a word. Like that emoji can speak for you. God doesn't want a text message relationship. He wants a personal connection.
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1: J103 with Chandler Moore, and that's God, I'm Just Grateful for You. Mostly clear and 70 degrees as you're heading out right now. No issues on the road whatsoever. We are riding clear into work this morning. We'll keep you updated. Traffic when it matters, as we always do. If there's ever first responders on the highway or anything like that, taking care of people, we'll let you know. And speaking of first responders, Jake was telling me at the Chattanooga Zoo how much they appreciate their first responders. And so this Friday, in memory of 9/11, first responders get into the zoo free. That's right. And not only that, but a second adult gets in for 50% off. That's a huge savings. So the whole family can go and enjoy a great time at the zoo. Go down and feed giraffes, see the turtles, feed them, and just have an awesome time. It's your Chattanooga Zoo, so head on down there. And first responders, we're so grateful for you, honestly. Get down there and enjoy the zoo. You deserve it.
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1: 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It's been life-changing in the past few days. It really has.
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0: J103 with Patrick Mayberry, and that's anybody else. 651, 70 degrees as you're heading outside right now. Mostly clear skies. Going to get up to 94 today for the forecast. Clay Smith from Local 3 News will be sharing the updated forecast with us here soon. And speaking of Clay Smith, the number is 3. For Ben Bobick, the number is 5. And for Sierra Rucker, 1.5. That's how many hot dogs they put down last night at 25-cent hot dog night at the Lookout Stadium, the home of the historic Chattanooga Lookouts now. In fact, this week they've already broke the record of fans this season, and this is the last homestand. So even though you may have missed hot dogs last night, you still got a chance to get some pretty cool things. Tonight, in fact, Louis the Lookout bobbleheads to the first 1,000 people. And then games Thursday night and then Friday night, replica stadium giveaways to the first 1,000 people. I would love to have one of those. So if somebody's going to be going to the game and doesn't really care about that, and you're able to pick up one, I'd gladly take that off your hand there. That's going to be pretty cool. But and then Saturday and Sunday. Sunday will be the last game. Head on out to the Lookouts, the new Erlanger Park. It's beautiful. The Lookouts are doing great, and it's just another showcase, another reason to celebrate family together and Chattanooga right here. Go Lookouts!
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2: 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Today, the Hamilton County Board of Commissioners will hold a special meeting to elect new leadership. 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
0: Hi, I'm Ted, and you've heard my wife and I on our journey with Be the New You with Dr. Wall. 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In fact, hey, Jessica, did you have any unexpected results?
12: I think the unexpected result was losing the weight so quickly. It kind of just fell off. It was great.
0: Overall, how did the program make you feel?
12: 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And I was able to do that.
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0: J103 with the Phil Wickham. How about Phil Wickham and Crowder? And it really is Amazing Grace. It's 7:07 now. 70 degrees, mostly clear sky. It's going to get up to about 85 today at lunchtime. And lots of sunshine, so you can get outside and enjoy that. I'm enjoying podcasting. I've listened to several podcasts in my life. Maybe you have too. But I never thought I'll be a podcaster one day, and I am now. We have a podcast called I Still Say I Do. It's a celebration of marriage, and yesterday, episode number 2 released with the Wrights, an incredible story of forgiveness and grace and mercy. Here's a little bit of an excerpt from a future podcast episode that you're going to hear here on J103 to kind of get you a feel for I Still Say I Do.
1: I look at these girls that God has given us and the journey we've had. I tell my girls all the time, there's no greater gift than us having a good marriage.
2: Yeah, let me tell you one of the things I heard you all say once that really stuck with me. 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
1: Or be better.
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0: blow that dust off, those dusty Bibles. That's Josiah Queen. 7:23, are you ready for a great day today? Well, you know what's coming up a week from tomorrow? September 17th, a week from tomorrow, there's going to be an opportunity if you know first responders for their families to get together. You could go too if you're not a first responder, if you're a friend of a first responder, to Ridgedale Baptist Church. I don't know if you know this or not, but there is a national ministry to first responders that's based right here in Chattanooga. Mission First Alliance. And they're having their annual national first responder networking conference next Thursday, Friday, and Saturday. And they kick it all off Thursday evening from 5 to 9 at Ridgedale Baptist Church, and they have the Family Appreciation Event. It's a time for families, first responder families, just to come and touch a truck. They've got different emergency vehicles there and displays set up. Free dinner, live worship, tons of fun stuff for the kids, and they can be a part of it. And like I said, you're invited to if you want to go check it out and hang out with these first responders and just say thank you. It's there at Ridgedale Baptist Church. For all the information, just go to Mission First Alliance.com.
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2: Temperatures are in the 60s and 70s this morning with quiet conditions. We'll climb into the mid-90s this afternoon with plenty of sunshine, but the humidity will be a little bit lower. Tonight, clear skies with overnight lows in the mid to upper 60s. Thursday will be dry and hot with highs of 95, and then we'll have some storm chances returning Friday into the weekend. For the latest, be sure to download the Local 3 weather app. I'm Storm Alert Meteorologist Clay Smith.
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0: hearing testimonies from listeners who are going and experiencing a great turnaround in their lives. In fact, hey, Lisa, what did you like most about the program?
1: I am just thrilled with my results. It is worth it, if for no other reason, how I feel and the level of inflammation that has been taken away from me, which I could almost cry over. It's just, you don't understand it until, and I know there are people out there that are going through the same thing, and that's why I think this is so important to share, because you don't have to stay like that. There is something you can do. This has been the answer for me, and I think it would probably be the answer for you.
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0: On the night you fall in all the pieces, you can bring your lonely heart to Jesus. 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
1: J103.

0: J103 with CC Winans, and that's Worth It All Worthy. Hi, I'm Ted, and Allison from the aquarium's hanging out with us here. Good Labor Day weekend?
1: Fantastic Labor Day weekend. How about you?
0: It was really good. It was busy, but busy in a good way.
1: Yeah.
0: Now, when you take a long weekend like that, do you feel like you're digging out the rest of the week?
1: No, I try to enjoy it, you know, and then feel like, hey, now it's only a 4-day work week. Let's just get done and get back to the next weekend,
0: so
1: right?
0: So you don't feel like you have a whole lot, you have to extra crammed into this 4-day weekend since you were off on Monday?
1: I don't. I feel like everything is paced well, and I'm here ready to go now for the work week, well rested. I think every weekend should be a 3-day weekend, Ted. That's what it
0: agree.
1: Is.
0: I would agree with that.
1: Yes.
0: I think if I become president one day, which I'd never run, then we'd do that for sure. Hey, I don't know if you saw this or not, and it wasn't in the notes that you sent me ahead of time, but the monarch butterflies are starting their pilgrimage down to wherever it is they go, down south of our border here. Is there any kind of things that go on in the butterfly garden? I know that's one of the favorite places there at the aquarium.
1: Yeah, so regardless of the monarch butterfly migration, we always have butterflies at the Tennessee Aquarium and the Butterfly Garden. So, of course, for your own yard, we work a lot with TDOT. They have a great pollinator program that you can get seed packets and be able to plant those flowers, particularly for monarch butterflies, the milkweed that is helpful. And so we do a lot throughout the year to encourage for people at their own homes to create those butterfly gardens. Yeah. We have those at the aquarium that are outside that are wonderful for monarchs and any other butterflies that are native to this area. Of course, for monarchs particularly, that milkweed is very important for the caterpillars and for the cocoons that they are in before they even hatch out through that chrysalis process. Inside of the building at the Butterfly Garden, we have at any given time, Ted, about 1,000 to 1,500 butterflies that are in there. And so if you miss seeing some monarchs outside where you are, definitely stop by the Tennessee Aquarium and you can get that butterfly fix up in the top of Ocean Journey.
0: And speaking of the butterflies, I was thinking about this too with Dolly Parton passing. She was, you know, the butterfly was her emblem and her symbol. Are there any species? Anybody ever thought about that? A species called the Dolly or the Dolly Parton or something?
1: Gosh,
0: like that?
1: I don't know, but that would be pretty
0: cool,
1: if there could be one that was named after her.
0: That's what I thought.
1: Yeah.
0: That would be pretty cool. Anyway, we didn't come here to talk about butterflies. We could. There's so much going on. There's so many other great days at the aquarium, like, for example, college days and partner days. Tell us about those.
1: Yeah, so for college days and partner days, this is running. We do it twice a year for the month of September. It's September 10th through 30th. You get half-price admission to the aquarium. So for a lot of people that may be listening, I think college days might be the most applicable because you may know a college student that's in your family, a friend, maybe you're listening and you're a college student yourself. And it's not just the college students, but this applies to faculty and staff as well. You can get 50% off for your aquarium admission, and not just for yourself, but for your whole party.
0: Wow.
1: So you do have to come on site and purchase your tickets at the ticket center on the Aquarium Plaza.
0: Right.
1: Bring with you your college ID, your transcript, pay stub, some kind of proof of that association with the college, and we'll get that discount set up for you so you can get, again, that half price admission for yourself and everybody in your party. So if you're a student at UTC and your parents are coming into town to visit you, bring them to the aquarium and everybody gets that 50% off. We're also running a special right now for those college students and faculty and staff that you can get 15% off your membership too. So if you want to come more than once and have this almost discount apply throughout the year, it's a great time to purchase your membership. Now, what your partner days are, that's kind of the same thing as college days as far as the discounts go, but these are for employees for local companies that are sponsors of the aquarium and have partnerships with us.
0: Okay.
1: So there's a really long list that's on our website at tnaqua.org/partner-days. You can check that out, see if your company is on there, and know that half price applies to you too.
0: And say hi to the butterflies.
1: Yeah.
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0: J103. That's Carly Ann Taylor and Why Should I Worry? Good morning. I'm here with you, and so is Allison from the Tennessee Aquarium. Good morning, Allison.
1: Good morning.
0: All right, so we've got our big J103 fundraiser starting on Monday, mm-hmm. and as a nonprofit, we have to do that several times a year. Well, the aquarium also is a nonprofit. It's one of our biggest nonprofits in the area. And you all have a really cool way to raise funds and fund for the aquarium.
1: We sure do. So we have our online fundraiser auction. You know, yeah. we started this back during COVID because we were looking for ways to engage folks when they couldn't even come to the aquarium, right? And it went off so well that we've continued to do this. And so it runs September 15th through the 22nd. Okay. Again, it is only online, so you can just sit at home on the couch in bed, whatever, and bid on the items, and you'll know that you're supporting the aquarium, our community outreach, the education, and of course, the conservation work that we do. Sure. The items that we have in the auction, first up, which is a lot of fun, we have art that our animals have created.
0: Yeah, this
1: so
0: is cool.
1: This we take animal-safe paint, and this becomes an enrichment activity for our animals, for our turtles, alligators, snakes, penguins, lemurs, you name it. We lay down the canvas on the ground. They get to walk through some paint and then walk onto the canvas so you can kind of see some of those footprints for the snakes, some slither marks and yeah. scales that are on there. So art pieces by the animals. If you're maybe not into as much of an abstract art lover, we do have art that humans have done too that look sure. really pretty that you can see that are have penguins or jellyfish or an octopus. So some really beautiful art pieces that our local artists have done as well. But it's not even just about the art. For folks that really love animals, maybe a behind the scenes encounter is for you. So we have unique experiences that aren't even part of our normal deeper dives tours. So this is something special. You can help feed our Stingray Bay or help feed our Delta Country. Have a moment with one of our lemurs. Meet the giant Pacific octopus. There's some really cool things that you can bid on. And of course, we've been talking about the penguin chicks and we'll get onto that a little bit more later. But two of the items you can bid on is also the naming rights for those penguin chicks, which is going to be really fun. And then some amazing local restaurants and hotels to partner together. So if you want to bid on a night out and just enjoying a staycation almost where you're in Chattanooga, you get to go to dinner, you get to spend the night downtown. We have some hotel and restaurant packages too. So again, all of this goes back into feeding the aquarium and that nonprofit mission that we have to help people feel empowered about making informed decisions about water and wildlife. This runs again September 15th through 22nd. You'll go to tnaqua.org/auction.
0: Yeah. Yeah, I'm sure you probably, I mean, I've seen people down with cameras all the time. It takes pretty smart people to take pictures through glass at the animals. But I bet you there's some beautiful pictures and things. Have you ever partnered with a photographer to say, hey, let's get some beautiful, really photogenic artwork of the animal?
1: Well, I'll tell you, it's so funny that you brought that up because I have a bag over here. I know it's on the radio, so people can't actually see this.
0: Just but between in, the 103 and the 0.7.
1: But inside, one of the things that we've done this year are a couple of photo prints from our in-house photographer. So we have one that has a red ruffed lemur in it. That's a great photo of that. And then the mat around that photo print is art that the lemur created that has some pretty colors on it that their tail with the paint did. So yes, you're right up our alley of what we got.
0: TNAqua.org/auction.
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0: J103, that's We the Kingdom and Rescue Me. Hi, I'm Ted, and Allison's here from the Tennessee Aquarium, and we were talking auction, all the things that they have on their online auction at tnaqua.org/auction. And I've seen some of this artwork that Allison brought with us. Super cool. Go check it out. But one of the things in the auction is the right to name one of the two penguins that you have there.
1: Exactly. So we had two Gentoo penguin chicks that hatched over the summertime. The first one on June 25th. The second on July 17th. So part of this auction, we have them as two separate auction items. So we'll have two winners that you can bid on the naming rights. And you can pick out the name for the two newest members of our Penguins Rock colony. And what's really fun, not only do we have that part of the auction, but this Sunday, we are doing a community penguin shower and gender reveal.
0: But you don't have to go and go on any kind of online registry or buy diapers.
1: No. You don't have to do any of that. Yeah. This is all just for fun. So this is included with your regular aquarium ticket. Of course, if you have a membership to the aquarium, just stop on by. You're already covered. So from 10 a.m. until 3 p.m., we'll have activities happening on the Ocean Journey second level. So right outside of Penguins Rock, we'll have really fun penguin temporary tattoos. We have penguin stickers, penguin coloring pages. We'll have a voting chart that you can vote boy or girl for each of the penguins. Sunbelt Bakery is going to be there giving out sweet treats, so it'll be a lot of fun. Our penguin keepers, they're going to be doing chats at 10:30 a.m., 1 p.m., and 3 p.m. Now, folks, if you're specifically interested in the gender reveal, that's going to be at 3 p.m., so you can come for that afternoon portion, be able to see for each of the chicks if it's a boy, if it's a girl. And a little bit of a chick update, Ted. Our oldest chick, so the one that hatched on June 25th, is officially now with the colony.
0: Oh, cool.
1: Did the swim test last week. If you haven't seen the video yet, y'all, it is hilarious. We have it up on our TikTok, Facebook, and Instagram pages, so check out that swim test. The chick did pass, although does not seem super pleased with the water.
0: He'll get used to it.
1: Yeah,
0: or she will get used to it.
1: Yes, correct. We'll definitely get used to it, that chilly 45-degree water, but both of the chicks are doing well. It'll still be a few more weeks before the younger chick goes out with the colony, but we're just excited to celebrate with everybody in the community and to get behind these two really precious and cute Gentoo penguin chicks.
0: With the penguins now, I know like when you did the lemurs, the lemurs had to be there was a choice of some names because of the whatever with the registry of the names and all that. Is that the case with the penguins? Are there a certain language that the names have to be in or things like that?
1: It can just be whatever. I mean, obviously not anything that's offensive, but any kind of name. We've had people who have done food items that have done family names. So last year our penguin chick was Tater. So getting kind of that nickname of the potato sand Tater. But then the year before that was Lida Sue, which was a family name for the auction winner. So you can kind of come up with anything that suits your fancy, that you seem like fits the penguin chick that you end up getting.
0: I have a new grandson that's on the way.
1: Yeah.
0: And I still have not been told what the baby's name is going to be.
1: Ooh, so that's
0: maybe
1: exciting.
0: Maybe we can throw that into the auction and they can come up with a name that way.
1: Maybe so.
0: Baby Tenny. That's what we'll call it.
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0: J103 with Megan Woods and the truth. Allison Pryor's hanging out with us here, giving us an update on your Tennessee aquarium. You need to get down there and see it if it's been a while. And we were talking about penguins and the big penguin baby shower that's coming up on Sunday and all of that. And then the last time you were here, Allison, we were talking about sea sprouts. And I asked, is that anything? Is there any? Not really. It's just a name for the kids. But the Sea Sprouts and Aquarium Fall Camp is coming up.
1: They are. So registration for both of those at this point are opened up. We were talking about Sea Sprouts last month, since that starts a little bit sooner. The first class for Sea Sprouts is September 18th. So for folks that may have missed it the first time, Sea Sprouts is what we do weekly in the fall time for our preschoolers. Yeah. So this is ages 3 to 5 on Fridays. It's a 9-week session, so September 18th through November 20th. And you can sign up for one single class, or if you want to do the whole 9-week period. And this gives you a chance for, as parent, for a caretaker, to bring your preschool child to the aquarium. They get to learn about animals. The adults do stay with the kids, but it still gives them that interaction and that exposure to other kids, exposure to animals and learning, which is so much fun. So that registration is open for Sea Sprouts. And then the fall camp, that's going to be for our elementary school kids. So the fall camp aligns with Hamilton County's school break, fall break. So that's going to be October 12th through 16th, ages 5 through 12. And that'll be every single day during that fall break period that you can register for. That's called Changing with the Seasons. So talking a little bit about what happens in nature with the changing seasons. We mentioned earlier about that migration that monarch butterflies go through. So you're going to learn about changes in animal behavior outside that happens with the seasons as we're going into the fall time. So both of those, registration is open. We do have scholarships available as well. So get on that, especially if you want one of the scholarships that you can apply to. tnaqua.org/camp is going to be the URL you want to use, or tnaqua.org/seasprouts, depending on the age of your child.
0: And you can just go to tnaqua.org.
1: And you'll find the links there. 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
3: Temperatures are in the 60s and 70s this morning with quiet conditions. We'll climb into the mid-90s this afternoon with plenty of sunshine, but the humidity will be a little bit lower. Tonight, clear skies with overnight lows in the mid to upper 60s. Thursday will be dry and hot with highs of 95, and then we'll have some storm chances returning Friday into the weekend. For the latest, be sure to download the Local 3 weather app. I'm Storm Alert Meteorologist Clay Smith.
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4: 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Meet me in Rockmart this Saturday for the 4th Annual Cade Tanner Memorial 5K. We're going to be at Nathan Dean Park in Rockmart, Georgia. 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

0: J103. That's Cade Thompson, and that's what the cross is for. Allison Pryor's been hanging out with us here, co-hosting this morning. And Allison, there is always so much going on at the aquarium. Is the Odyssey still at the IMAX?
1: It sure is. We ended up extending it one more time. Good. I feel like that's what we've been talking about the past couple of months. So we have it through September 30th.
0: Okay.
1: I do believe that's going to be the end cutoff.
0: Sure.
1: So if you haven't seen it yet, September this month is the time for you to be able to see it.
0: Yeah.
1: Again, we are one of just 25 theaters in the country that have it shown on film, that 70 millimeter film. As Christopher Nolan shot the whole movie with those IMAX cameras, this is the way that he intended you to see it.
0: Yeah.
1: It gives you that immersive feel because it's on that giant six-story screen. We have the 12-channel audio system, so you really feel like you're with Odysseus on that journey back home.
0: And people don't realize, too, if they've never been to the IMAX, I mean, it's a full-functioning movie theater. There's popcorn, there's snacks, there's all that stuff. You can go and have a great day or night at the movie.
1: Yeah, absolutely. And of course, during the daytime, we're still showing those IMAX documentaries. The two films we have right now are Wild Asia 3D. You're getting to see the world's largest continent, getting to see some of the amazing animals that are on land in Asia, but also in the ocean next to Asia. And then our second film is Ocean Dreams. So strictly in the ocean, which of course is the aquarium. We love showing off that underwater world, and you're getting to travel to different parts of the world and learning about that ocean life. So the IMAX is a great way to kind of add on to your aquarium visit if you want to do that. Or as you said, it's a fully functioning movie theater. So just come and do the ticket by itself to go to the IMAX.
0: And then another point I was going to make as we wrap up here is that memberships give you even discounts on a lot of that, the IMAX movies and their membership. Why? Let's talk about membership. Why is it important to get a membership to the aquarium?
1: So number one, anytime that you're visiting the aquarium, you're supporting the aquarium as a nonprofit. That work that we do with kids coming for field trips to the aquarium, going and doing classroom visits, setting up tables at community events, and of course the conservation work that we have going on with endangered and threatened species across not just Tennessee, but the Southeast. And so with a membership, you're supporting that mission even more. And you get the benefits. You get unlimited visits to the aquarium. You mentioned we have different membership levels. And so some of those levels, what we call our deluxe, also includes those discounts for those IMAX tickets as well. So you're getting this full experience of things that give you an activity to do with your family and friends, but you're also supporting the aquarium as a wonderful conservation and community entity here in Chattanooga. One thing specific to this season, I'll tell you, our memberships, you also get an early, hey, heads up, this is something special that's happening. So coming up in October, we do our annual trick-or-treat day, which is called Aquascarium, which usually sells out. Our members, they get a month early to register for their families to go to Aquascarium. So for general public, that registration doesn't open up until September 16th, but our members were able to start doing that in August. So it does give you some additional perks for special events too.
0: And let me tell you, Gigi, Nana, Grandma, whatever you go by, and Papa, you too, that makes a great Christmas gift for your kids coming up this Christmas or your grandkids. Just check it out, tnaqua.org. Thanks, Allison. We appreciate it.
1: Thank you.
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J103. It is a good day. That's Forrest Frank. It's 8:49. Let's jump into God's Word real quick. What do you say? Patient decision. Oh, that word patient. Goodness gracious. Deuteronomy 31:6 says, "Be strong and courageous. Do not be afraid and do not panic before them. For the Lord your God will personally go ahead of you. He will neither fail you nor abandon you." You know, emergency situations, they demand emergency responses. EMTs are so skilled at that. They remain calm in the face of the decisions that need to be made in that split second. Often life decisions come up that feel like you and I need to do the same thing. I mean, should we take this job or not? Should we move? Should we grasp whatever opportunity lies before us, or should we run to find another open door? I'm finishing up a book that I'm writing based on those same type questions there. When the choice is placed right there in front of us, we often suffer unknowingly from fear or FOMO, missing out. Panic then rises. And this is the rule of thumb. God leads us. Satan pushes us. You get that picture? God leads, Satan pushes. So when you're making a decision out of panic and rush, it's apparent that I'm trying to trust my own wisdom and judgment. Decisions made in haste, they're not decisions made with godly wisdom. What if we paused, we stopped, we prayed about the decision? What if we give it even a quick 5 minutes, or better yet, a day or a week, to see how God has already gone before us? When you and I release control in this manner, it's no easy task, I know that. But if we let God lead and don't be pushed around in the little, medium, or even big decisions that come across our path today, we'll be so much better off. Lord, will you take the lead today? We give you control. We ask for your direction in our decisions today. Amen. Think about it. How can you and I wait on our decisions today? Because honestly, we don't have to rush to get there.

0: wherever I go.
1: Wherever we go, God's going to be there with us. He promises He will. In fact, a lot of times it's through a song like that you just heard from Ellie Holcomb that reminds us God's still here. He still loves us. He still cares for us. And that's why this ministry has been so vital for the last 31 years, to make sure that when you get up in the morning and you need God's blessing, you need God's reminder, it's here for you. Those days when you are facing a loss of a job or sickness or something like that, God's got you. And He reminds you that in a song. $15,000 is what's left that has to be raised before Monday morning when we start our share-a-thon to raise the rest of the support that's needed. But we've got to get this $15,000 here really quickly. It is critical. Your best gift right now of $1,000, $100, $25, $10, maybe monthly pledges, all of those go in together to help knock out that last $15,000. Can we count on you right now? You can be the next one to give. I'm praying that we get this $15,000 done by 11 o'clock this morning. I've been saying that since this morning. I haven't heard any updates yet. I'm sure we've had some. Would you be the next one? J103.com. Or you can call right now, 423-892-1200.
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3: 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I'm Sierra Rucker, and here are your J103 headlines from the Local 3 Newsroom. Today, the Hamilton County Board of Commissioners will hold a special meeting to elect new leadership. A new chairman and vice chairman of the commission will be selected. 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That's your Local 3 News on J103.
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0: J103, that's Jeremy Camp and Revival. Well, it's been a couple of years in the making, but this Saturday, the kids are going to be pumped and excited because they've been watching it being built for some time now. And the new all-inclusive playground is going to be opening there at the Jack Benson Heritage Park. Now, that's right off of East Brainerd Road, over there behind Brewster's Ice Cream and behind Tasty Donuts, Loopy's Pizza. You know, that new Waffle House. It's right over there in that park. It's going to be incredible. Wheelchair accessible ramps, adaptive swings, and so much more. All kids of all ages and mobility are going to be able to play and have a great time. And isn't that what God had in mind? I think so. So congratulations. This Saturday morning at 10 a.m., it opens up.
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2: 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It's your wedding. 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

0: J103, that's Danny Gokian, Only for a Moment. Hey, proud parent warning in 3, 2, 1. Okay, so you know I'm already a proud husband, proud dad, proud papa, right, of my 2 grandkids, my 3rd one on the way. But I feel like I'm a new papa again, a new dad again, because of a new podcast. I put on a new hat. A podcaster hat. I'm officially a podcaster now, I guess, because after the first episode of my podcast aired last Tuesday, well, they thought it's still worth airing another one. And so our 2nd one came out yesterday. Two editions now, 2 episodes that are out. It's called I Still Say I Do, and it's a celebration of marriage. You know, there's too many times we hear marriages that are bad, or this is wrong, or that's wrong. Why not celebrate marriages that are right and doing things great? For example, here's a clip of an upcoming episode that we have.
1: I look at these girls that God has given us and the journey we've had. I tell my girls all the time, there's no greater gift than us having a good marriage.
2: Yeah, let me tell you one of the things I heard you all say once that really stuck with me. And to me is one of those things that makes you one of the couples that I've officiated your wedding that I'm most proud of. You actually said that you hope your girls would always see your marriage for what it is and that they would try to replicate it.
1: Or be better.
2: Or be better when God sends them their spouse.
3: If our girls could grow up and have a marriage just like mine and Ashley's, and obviously, we'd always dream that they'd have a better one even, but if our girls had a marriage just like mine and Ashley's, I couldn't want anything more for them.
0: That is I Still Say I Do. 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It'd be a way that you can share the love of Jesus with them and strengthen their marriage. I Still Say I Do.
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14: We'll climb into the mid-90s this afternoon with plenty of sunshine, but the humidity will be a little bit lower. Tonight, clear skies with overnight lows in the mid to upper 60s. Thursday will be dry and hot with highs of 95, and then we'll have some storm chances returning Friday into the weekend. For the latest, be sure to download the Local 3 Weather app. I'm Storm Alert Meteorologist Clay Smith.
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0: hope and encouragement from Josiah Queen's song, and that is demons. We all fight them, don't we? We've got them in our lives. In fact, sometimes they can creep into our marriages. And that's why things like the Ultimate Date Night with Jay and Laura LaFoon that we're bringing to town is such a blessing to our families. I'm encouraging you, get your spouse and say, hey, honey, we are going to go to the Ultimate Date Night that J103 is putting on, because there's a funny couple, Jay and Laura LaFoon, who are coming in to encourage, to make us laugh, and to have a great time. It's about 90 minutes, so you're not going to have to worry about going to any kind of marriage conference that nobody wants to go to. This is an awesome night just to get away and to have a good time. Whether you've been married for many, many years or you're just getting started, this is a great opportunity to laugh together, grow together, invest in your marriage, or maybe you're engaged and you think, I wonder if we could learn something. You sure can. In fact, you can purchase your tickets right now. It's going to be down at Peavine Baptist Church. They're hosting us down there in Rock Springs, so we're looking forward to that. But J103.com is where you can get your tickets. It's coming up on Friday, September 25th.
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0: 103 with Madison Watkins, and that's You Won't. Well, good morning. Okay, if someone were to ask you today, when you get to work, or maybe when you get out to the coffee shop or whatever, hey, do you know who the largest employer is here in the Tennessee Valley? Who would you say? Who has the largest? Volkswagen? Nope, not Volkswagen. They're number five. They're the fifth. They have about 4,500 employees over there at the Volkswagen plant. All right, how about, it's got to be one of the hospitals, right? Like Common Spirit Memorial, maybe? They've got branches popping up all over the place. Number four, they're the fourth largest with 4,583. Okay, how about Blue Cross and Blue Shield? They've got that big, giant complex downtown. They do, but not many people are working there anymore. There's still a lot of people working there, don't get me wrong, but not in that big facility. A lot of them are working from home. They're number three. They're the third largest employer here in our area with about just over 6,300 people. Hamilton County Schools is number two. Did you know that? With all the bus drivers and custodians and teachers and administrative staff, coaches, about 6,503. So who is number one? Well, if you were thinking and barking up the hospital tree, you're right. Just not Common Spirit. That's an awesome hospital. Erlanger Health. Over 7,000, about 7,081 employees the last time I heard. That's our number one employer. So somebody says, hey, what do y'all do in Chattanooga? We take care of the sick.
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2: 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I'm Sierra Rucker, and here are your J103 headlines from the Local 3 Newsroom. Today, the Hamilton County Board of Commissioners will hold a special meeting to elect new leadership. A new chairman and vice chairman of the commission will be selected. 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That's your Local 3 News on J103.
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2: 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'Cause I can't find a pulse, can't find the beat.

0: Hey, that's Rend Collective and Fight of My Life. Well, good morning. You know, we hear so many negative things these days about them greedy college football players, them greedy college athletes and all that with the NIL. And again, it's a system that needs to be fixed. I guarantee you that. However, can we brag on somebody real quick? It's one of UT football players, Aaron Carter. And Aaron Carter, he's a senior. He got into a little bit of recruiting problems there. He's trying to get in the portal there, and an agent bought him a plane ticket to go to a camp. He ended up getting injured, came back. Anyway, he had to sit out some time, some games, because of that violation. He did. He paid the penalty. And now he's back. And you know what he's decided to do? He is going to donate $427 every time he tackles a ball carrier or a quarterback this year. He's going to donate $427 per tackle to cancer research. This linebacker's girlfriend has cancer. She's in stage 2 breast cancer and is undergoing treatments and things. And so he's learned a lesson. He made a mistake, and he's making it right. He's going to get his first try at that this Friday as UT plays Georgia Tech. I hope. Not just because I'm an ACC Louisville fan and not a Georgia Tech fan, but I do hope that this tackle, that Aaron makes a ton of tackles and is able to donate a ton of money to cancer research. That's a good story. Unless you're a Georgia Tech ball carrier.
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10: J103 weather. We'll climb into the mid-90s this afternoon with plenty of sunshine, but the humidity will be a little bit lower. Tonight, clear skies with overnight lows in the mid to upper 60s. Thursday will be dry and hot with highs of 95, and then we'll have some storm chances returning Friday into the weekend. For the latest, be sure to download the Local 3 weather app. I'm Storm Alert Meteorologist Clay Smith.
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0: J103, that's Sidewalk Prophets and Father, Let It Be. Thank you so much. You are making it happen. A couple of weeks ago, we were $80,000 away from being able just to make it to our fall share-a-thon. And now, with less than a week to go, that $80,000 is no longer the obstacle. Only a part of it is, $15,000. That was as of yesterday afternoon when I went home. $15,000 is what's left to go before we can start our fall share-a-thon next Monday. Share-a-thon is going to be a little bit differently. We're going to just be sharing the stories and giving you an opportunity to call in and all of that and to give your support from 6 a.m. to 11, 6 to 10, and then from 3 to 7 Monday through Friday next week. More music and all of that. But can we knock out that last $15,000 this morning? I think we can before we get to 11 o'clock here this morning. It can happen. There are enough people listening right now that have the capability that I believe God is telling them to be faithful and obedient and to give. Maybe it's a one-time gift of $1,000. Maybe it's a one-time gift of $100. Maybe it's a one-time gift of $10. Maybe it's $25. Maybe it is $25 a month. 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

0: J103 with Casting Crowns and Matthew West, and I'm just a nobody. Oh my goodness, did God speak to me directly along the lines of that song early this morning? You know, I'm reading through God's Word this year using the Max Lucado Study Bible, 3 chapters Monday through Saturday every morning, and then 5 chapters on Sunday. And I'm in the book of Ezekiel, and I got to remind you, man, Ezekiel's a tough book for me right now. It's been really hard with all of the judgments and all of those type things, and they ran away from the Lord. And so God finally, he said, hey, I need to bring you back. And so he's going to condemn them, lead them off to exile and all that. Well, here's what I learned from today. I was in Ezekiel 24 through 26, and I came up with a resist the seed of celebrity. That's what God reminded me. In Luke 14:10, it says, go sit in a seat that is not important. When the host comes to you, he may say, friend, move up here to a more important place. Then all the other guests will respect you. What does that have to do with Ezekiel? Well, God's people got proud. God's people got definitely not humble. And they started chasing celebrity and popularity and all of that. Wouldn't you rather be invited up than put down? And here was a little prayer I prayed this morning. God, you have made me successful and meaningful. I have great influence. People like me a lot, but I am nothing. I have nothing apart from you. Thank you, Lord. Amen. Hey, I may be the chief nobody you hear from today on the radio. God bless you. We'll see you tomorrow morning at 5. Therese is coming up next right here on J103. Have an awesome day.
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0: It is a good thing to have heaven on my mind, Toby Mac on J103, Hope and Encouragement. I should think about heaven more and this less. Money, it might consume your thoughts. Most of us spend like 4 hours a day thinking about money. Do I have enough? Am I saving enough? Should I be coupon clipping like my grandma did? You know, Jesus talked about money a lot, not because he wanted us to be panicked over it, but because he knew that we would obsess. So here's what I've learned. Money is a tool, not a master. Man, my life would be so much better if I swapped some of that money worry for like prayer. That maths.
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10: J103 weather.
11: We'll climb into the mid-90s this afternoon with plenty of sunshine, but the humidity will be a little bit lower. Tonight, clear skies with overnight lows in the mid to upper 60s. Thursday will be dry and hot with highs of 95, and then we'll have some storm chances returning Friday into the weekend. For the latest, be sure to download the Local 3 weather app. I'm Storm Alert meteorologist Clay Smith.
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0: Where would I be? 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
8: 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Meet me in Rockmart this Saturday for the 4th annual Cade Tanner Memorial 5K. 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

0: House Fires, and I thank God on J103, Hope and Encouragement. Too soon? I'm not sure. You may have strong opinions about whether or not it's too soon for pumpkins. I mean, when it comes to decorating for autumn, I've been sipping pumpkin coffee for weeks, so maybe I'm not a good person to ask about this. This time of year is about cozying up and slowing down and remembering that God paints the world golden. And the decorations, well, they just kind of echo his artwork, but indoors. So I'm saying, if it makes your heart glad, go for it. Pumpkins everywhere. They're gorgeous.
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10: J103 weather.
11: We'll climb into the mid-90s this afternoon with plenty of sunshine, but the humidity will be a little bit lower. Tonight, clear skies with overnight lows in the mid to upper 60s. Thursday will be dry and hot with highs of 95, and then we'll have some storm chances returning Friday into the weekend. For the latest, be sure to download the Local 3 weather app. I'm Storm Alert meteorologist Clay Smith.
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0: It's Brandon Lake and Gratitude on J103. Hope and encouragement. Less stress, less loneliness, more hope. All from being plugged into church. Duh. 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

0: Thank you, Lord. That's Chris Tomlin on J103, Hope and Encouragement. Thank you, Lord, for putting us in a city where you can see the mountains and the Tennessee River during your morning commute, you know. But what makes Chattanooga beautiful isn't just the scenery, it's the people, people like you. And J103 is here to serve the people with the hope of Jesus. 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

0: highly favored. That is Brandon Heath on J103, Hope and Encouragement. My name is Therese. Corn mazes are terrifying. There, I said it. And maybe they're one of your favorite things about fall. That's cool. Not for me. It's not the corn. It's the not knowing. Like that, what if I never find my way out feeling. We did a corn maze, oh man, years back. And I thought we were doing great. But after an hour, I texted a friend on the outside and said, can you send me a picture of the aerial map posted at the entrance? And we had hardly gotten started. Now, was it cheating to have the picture? Without that map, we would have never gotten out. So I love this season. I love the pumpkins. I love the hay rides. I even love the scarecrows. But if a corn maze is an option, I'm like, I'll just be over here having a donut and some cider, and I'll just wait outside for y'all.
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9: We'll climb into the mid-90s this afternoon with plenty of sunshine, but the humidity will be a little bit lower. Tonight, clear skies with overnight lows in the mid to upper 60s. Thursday will be dry and hot with highs of 95, and then we'll have some storm chances returning Friday into the weekend. For the latest, be sure to download the Local 3 weather app. I'm Storm Alert meteorologist Clay Smith.
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0: Lauren Daigle, and Thank God I Do on J103, Hope and Encouragement. Confession, sometimes I look forward to Sunday chicken wing dip more than Sunday communion bread, meaning I'm more pumped about the afternoon games than the morning at church. And maybe you're really passionate about football. You're going to be watching the game tonight. It's not that football is evil. It's just that it can't outshine Jesus in my heart. Like, I don't think that God wants me to love football less. He just wants me to love him more. And that's goals.
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0: John Reddick and No Fear on J103, Hope and Encouragement. It's been a while. It's been a while since I've used mine. My kids and I used to go all the time. This is library card sign-up month. So if you don't have a library card, get one. I mean, it's a free pass for so much. You can sign out audiobooks and music, and sometimes you can get museum passes. It's like a golden ticket, but without the chocolate. But there are lots of books about chocolate. I mean, if chocolate's your thing.
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13: We'll climb into the mid-90s this afternoon with plenty of sunshine, but the humidity will be a little bit lower. Tonight, clear skies with overnight lows in the mid to upper 60s. Thursday will be dry and hot with highs of 95, and then we'll have some storm chances returning Friday into the weekend. For the latest, be sure to download the Local 3 weather app. I'm Storm Alert meteorologist Clay Smith.
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2: 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It's your wedding. I'm just glad you're not from Idaho.
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0: That's what the cross is for. Kay Thompson on J103, Hope and Encouragement. I'm Therese. I've spent more than 15 minutes procrastinating, and that's what makes the 15-minute rule so genius. You probably have some things on your to-do list today. 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But the time limit, it kind of tricks your brain into starting. And starting is always the hardest part.
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4: J103 weather.
11: We'll climb into the mid-90s this afternoon with plenty of sunshine, but the humidity will be a little bit lower. Tonight, clear skies with overnight lows in the mid to upper 60s. Thursday will be dry and hot with highs of 95, and then we'll have some storm chances returning Friday into the weekend. For the latest, be sure to download the Local 3 weather app. I'm Storm Alert Meteorologist Clay Smith.
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0: What Are We Waiting For? That's for King and Country on J103. Hope and encouragement. It is one word that can mean a lot of things. I mean, just think about the word run. You can run a race. You can run a household. You can run late. You can run for office. Your nose can run. And then there's me. I feel like I'm constantly running, running behind, running on empty, running out of patience. Meanwhile, Paul in the Bible keeps talking about running this race. And I'm over here like, which race? Because I got like five of them going at once. Maybe that's the point. Maybe it's not about sprinting in all the directions. Maybe it's about choosing just the one lane that God has called me to. That sounds a whole lot better than running myself ragged. God's race, God's pace.
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0: know how we always say it's the right song at just the right time for you? So I start my shift at 4 o'clock, and there it is, the right song at just the right time for me, maybe for you too. Earlier this morning, and I'm talking like 6 a.m., I'm laying in bed, and I'm just repeating those words over and over again that John Reddick is saying, praise God, praise God, praise God, praise God. Wasn't singing the rest of the song, just those two words over and over and over again. Yeah. I'm Brad. Oh, by the way, this is J103. And man, I'd just like to welcome you along for the ride until 8 o'clock tonight. You know, when was the last time you made an impact in your child's life? Eleanor shared, you know, I thank the Lord for your ministry. It fills me up and my children on our car rides. We don't have great reception up here in Roane County where we live, but we sing through the static anyway. God bless you, Eleanor. That's awesome. My children are hiding scripture and songs about Jesus and the character of the God in their hearts because of your hard work. Thank you. You know what? If I opened up the phone lines right now and said, how has this made an impact in your child's life? We could probably fill this until 8 o'clock tonight of stories and testimonies and how lives were changed. Well, we've got Fall Sharon-thon coming up where it's your chance to partner with the ministry. And you may have heard that this is one of the most financially challenging seasons in our ministry's history. But our mission has not changed. We're going to continue playing songs that are full of hope and encouragement and changes lives. But right now, I want to ask you to help us meet our immediate critical need of $80,000 before the Fall Share-a-thon starts on the 14th. By the way, this Share-a-thon is going to be extra special. It's going to be a Monday through Friday. So yeah, we're definitely going to celebrate what God is doing. But right now, we've got an $80,000 critical need to meet. The good news is we only need $15,881 to meet that need. 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Just less than $16,000. 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Let me just say this. 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

0: it's the words of hope and encouragement coming in from Caleb and John and someone like me on J103. I'm Brad, and man, it is hard to believe that we have been carrying around this memory for 25 years. Wow. Scenic City Women's Network invites you to join them for 9/11, a day of remembrance. It's going to be Friday, September 11th at noon at the University Center Auditorium on the UTC campus. And you can honor the courage, the sacrifice, and the service of our military, first responders, and public servants. 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
13: Warm and humid for your Wednesday night, hot and muggy for Thursday, 95 degrees for the high. We'll have a few spotty storms in the afternoon. I'm Chief Meteorologist David Carnes for the Local 3 Storm Alert Team.
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0: It's the words of hope and encouragement coming in from Josiah Queen. It's Demons on J103. I'm Brad. And just a reminder, by the way, as you're making plans for the weekend, Grandparents' Day is this Sunday. Yeah, so if you've got a Mima or a Peepa, or maybe you've got a Bopshi and a Jaji like I had, or Grandpa and Grandma, well, make some extra time for them. Give them a call, stop by, take them to lunch, text them. Just let them know how much they mean to you. Because sometimes it's the simple things that they remember most. Grandparents' Day, this Sunday.
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0: 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It's All My Hope. I'm Brad. And, you know, we love that you listen to the radio station, and that's awesome. But we want to get to know you even better. So I want to encourage you to join our J103 Hope and Encouragement Facebook page. If you're not one of our friends, we would love to have you. First of all, we've got Ted, who got the morning devotion. You can find the whole thing. Also, Teresa pipes in every now and then, the lady that's on before me, with some interesting things. And then I pop in every now and then. Usually when I'm like walking on trail or something like that, God will speak and I'll be like, you know what? I got to share that with somebody. Plus, we've got a whole lot of other things. It's kind of like going beyond the velvet curtain to see what happens at the radio station. And plus, we ask you a lot of questions too, and we want to just get to know you just a little bit better. So please, become our friend. It's our J103 Hope and Encouragement Facebook page.
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2: I'm David Carroll. Exciting news for wrestling fans. UTC will host the High School TSSAA State Wrestling Championship for the first time since 2010. McKenzie Arena will welcome 600 student athletes in February, bringing in more than $800,000 to Chattanooga's economy. Will the two front runners for Tennessee's next governor actually hold a debate? Democratic candidate Jerry Green has issued the challenge to her Republican opponent, Marsha Blackburn. Will Blackburn break her longstanding policy of avoiding debates in town halls? The answer may be known soon. And the global price of oil topped $100 a barrel for the first time since July, as continued tensions between Iran and the United States added to uncertainty over future supply. I'm David Carroll, Local 3 News.
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0: ain't gonna talk about grammar neither, are we? Nope. Jimmy McDonald on J103. I'm Brad, and did you happen to catch the game between, let's just pick one. Alabama Clemson. Do you remember watching that game? Okay. Well, we're not going to talk about the game. We're going to talk about one of the commercials. So one of the commercials was for Brock's candy corn. And I was thinking to myself as I was watching this, I'm like, okay, it's 104 outside with a heat factor of probably 110. And they're talking about fall already. You know the one I'm talking about? The guy with the leaf blower and they're sitting on the couch all bundled up and stuff like that. And I'm thinking to myself, you know, the majority of Americans don't really like candy corn. And I was talking to my wife, Beth, last night, and I said, are they trying to, like, force us to like candy corn? I meant, like, the more times that I watch this commercial, I'm just going to give it and go, okay, that's it. I'll tell you what. I've seen this commercial 60 times. You know what? I like candy corn. I really just don't think that's going to happen. And so, just unpopular opinion, I think we should keep the fall candies starting in fall.
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0: Yes, sir. J103. Looking that good. Beautiful life. Pat Barrett on J103. I'm Brad, and have you heard about the Life Women's Conference that's coming up? If you haven't heard about this, this is going to be perfect for you and your friends, especially those friends that you haven't seen in a while, because, boy, the schedules just get busy, right? I was just talking to one of the salespeople here, and they were telling me every weekend in October and September is completely taken care of. Man, I'm right there with you, too. Man, we're about to be out and about, so I'd love to see you. But we want to encourage you to get back to what really matters, you and your walk with God. So we got the Life Women's Conference coming up September 25th and 26th. The theme is Unshakable, helping women live your faith every day through solid biblical teaching, God-centered worship, authentic connection, practical biblical resources, and powerful speakers and breakout sessions. Did you know this has been going on since 1983? That's over 40 years. And we've got Hannah Kerr, who you hear on J103, known for Split the Sea and Same God, and Grace Baptist Church. They're bringing Life Women's Conference to Chattanooga. And you can get your tickets at lifeconference.org. 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
14: Warm and humid for your Wednesday night, hot and muggy for Thursday, 95 degrees for the high. We'll have a few spotty storms in the afternoon. I'm Chief Meteorologist David Carnes for the Local 3 Storm Alert Team.
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Yeah, everything's going to be all right. Everything is going to be all right. Brad, you need to put on the right bed. One second, please. We have two songs that are exactly the same name of the song, and so you got to hit the right one. There you go. That sounds a lot more familiar. Matt Maher, going to be all right on J103. So it is hard to imagine that this memory has been in our mind for 25 years. 9/11.

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0: the words of hope and encouragement coming in from Jeremy Camp. Anxious Heart on J103. I'm Brad, just trying to help you get home. And, you know, sometimes you just need to step out of your comfort zone and have a little fun. If singing is your thing, Chattanooga is giving you a chance to do just that. A citywide karaoke contest starts Thursday with weekly competitions at four different venues. And then the top singers move on to the finals October 15th for a chance to win cash prizes, and it's free to participate. And honestly, you never know what God has placed inside of you until you're willing to step out and use it. So if you love to sing, maybe this is your chance to let that gift shine. And who says that you need to sing a secular song? I mean, maybe there's a song that you've heard on J103 and you're like, man, I could reach a lot of people by singing that song. So think about that for a second. What song would you choose if you decided to give it a shot? I would sing Flood by Jars of Clay. Man, that song brings me to tears, but I believe that's a song that that I could just belt out. Well, have some fun with it. You might surprise yourself.
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12: Hi, I'm Ted, and you've heard my wife and I on our journey with Be the New You with Dr. Wall. 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In fact, hey, Lisa, what did you like most about the program?
13: I am just thrilled with my results. It is worth it if for no other reason how I feel and the level of inflammation that has been taken away from me, which I could almost cry over. It's just, you don't understand it until, and I know there are people out there that are going through the same thing, and that's why I think this is so important to share, because you don't have to stay like that. There is something you can do. This has been the answer for me, and I think it would probably be the answer for you.
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0: the words of hope and encouragement coming in from Brandon Lake and how good God is on J103. I'm Brad, taking it on home right now, too. Yeah. Is it Wednesday? Yeah, it is. So we can look forward to the weekend, right? Well, you know what? I remember being at Bible study one time, and they walked up to me and said, you know, we'd love to listen to you on the radio, Brad, but we have no idea how. And I'm thinking, wow, where do you live? And they're like, well, we live up in Signal Mountain. And I'm like, oh, well, let me help you out. See, if you're up in that neck of the woods, we've got another radio station for you to listen to. It's 105.9. So if you're in North Shore, or if you're in Red Bank, if you're right at the foot of Signal Mountain, Walden, in that area, I'd encourage you to check it out. So now we've got three frequencies for you. If you're going south, you can hit us at 102.7. If you're up in the Cleveland area, it's 103.1. And again, if you're Signal Mountain, Walden, Red Bank, North Shore, in that neck of the woods, because you go over the Ojati Bridge and it's like, shh. So one again, it's 105.9.
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0: Forrest Frank, Thankful on J103. I'm Brad, and if you've got kids, you are building a legacy. Yes, you are. Marie shared, my car stays on J103. My husband, my children, and myself enjoy getting in the car and turning it up to listen to Jesus songs, as my six-year-old daughter calls them. They just raise their hands and praise the Lord. It is so touching, and it seems like the right song comes on at just the right time. How about you? Isn't it great that you're making an impact in your kid's life? Something they can definitely use in the future, right? Well, coming up September 14th through the 18th, it's going to be our Fall Share-a-thon. This will be a special one, though, because it's going to be a week long. It's going to give you a chance to partner with us to make sure that hope and encouragement and the changing of lives continues on J103. Now, you may have heard this has been a financially challenging time for the ministry. So right now, we're asking you to help us out. We've got an immediate critical need of $80,000. 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We only need $15,881 to raise. That's all we need. But we would like to raise that before the 14th. 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
11: Warm and humid for your Wednesday night, hot and muggy for Thursday, 95 degrees for the high. We'll have a few spotty storms in the afternoon. I'm Chief Meteorologist David Carnes for the Local 3 Storm Alert Team.
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1: So if you go see somebody down 75 and you're hearing this song on the radio and the person next to you is like stomping, that would be me. Beth is like, are you going to stomp along to the song? I guess it's involuntary, but thank you, Jesus, that we can be grateful for him, can't we? Yeah. I'm Brad, and I don't know if you listened to Ted earlier this morning as he did the morning devotion, but I'd just like to share it with you. It's called Patient Decision, and it's something that I wish I had as I was going through my younger radio career. In Deuteronomy 31:6, it says, be strong and courageous. Do not be afraid and do not panic before them. For the Lord your God will personally go ahead of you. He will neither fail you nor abandon you. You know, emergency situations demand emergency responses, right? EMTs are skilled in remaining calm in the face of decisions that need to be made in a split second. Often life decisions arise that we feel that we need to do the same. Should we take the job or not? Should we move? Should we grasp whatever opportunity lies before us, or should we run to another open door? With the choices placed before us, we often suffer unknowingly from fear of missing out. FOMO. FOMO. Yes. Panic then rises. This is a rule of thumb. God leads, Satan pushes. God leads, Satan pushes. When you're making decisions out of panic and rush, it's apparent you're trusting your own wisdom and judgment. Decisions made in haste are not decisions made with godly wisdom. What if you paused and you prayed about the decision? Give it even a quick 5 minutes, or better yet, a day, a week, to see how God has already gone before you. To release control in this manner is no easy task. Oh, my hands in the air on this one. Let God lead. Don't be pushed around in the little, medium, or big decisions that come across your path today. I don't know about you, but I think this was specifically written for me. You too? Let's pray this prayer together. Lord, you take the lead. I give you control. And I ask for your direction in my decisions today. In Jesus' name, amen.
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0: It's the words of hope and encouragement coming in from Corey Asbury. It's kind on J103. I'm Brad, and you probably have heard this, that I'm going through the book of Proverbs, one verse at a time. There's 915 of them, so it's going to be a long journey, but every single step just brings so much wisdom. And so we're on Proverbs 6-7 today. Thank you for joining me. And by the way, have you ever watched an ant? I mean, they're tiny. They don't have somebody standing there telling them what to do. Somehow they just get it. That's what Proverbs 6-7 points out. The ant has no guide, overseer, or ruler, but still it knows to get busy and in what it needs to do to get done, right? And honestly, there's a little lesson in that for us. We won't always have somebody reminding us, encouraging us, or telling us what the next step is. You know, sometimes you just got to get up and do what God has put right in front of you and trust Him to take care of the rest. And I don't know about you, but I have the hardest time doing that because I just want to grab it from Him and just run the opposite direction because I think I know best. Man, I need to be like this ant because he's got some pretty good advice, right?
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4: Warm and humid for your Wednesday night, hot and muggy for Thursday, 95 degrees for the high. We'll have a few spotty storms in the afternoon. I'm Chief Meteorologist David Carnes for the Local 3 Storm Alert Team.
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0: 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And when was the last time you heard of a married couple whose relationship was on the rocks because of a traumatic event or they were just drifting apart? 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